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10: Partly cloudy tonight, chance of showers and thunder, low 13. Some sun tomorrow, chance of afternoon showers, high 26. Sunshine and 26 for Friday.
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16: Partly cloudy tonight, chance of showers and thunder, low 13. Some sun tomorrow, chance of afternoon showers, high 26. Sunshine and 26 for Friday.
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13: Partly cloudy tonight, chance of showers and thunder, low 13. Some sun tomorrow, chance of afternoon showers, high 26. Sunshine and 26 for Friday.

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7: This is WOW Weather.
8: Partly cloudy tonight, chance of showers and thunder, low 13. Some sun tomorrow, chance of afternoon showers, high 26. Sunshine and 26 for Friday.

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2: 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I'm Mark Hansen. 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
1: 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The third annual Treescape Chemung Lake Triathlon in support of the Bell Rotary Club is back. It'll be held on Sunday, August 9th from 8 until 1 at Ennismore Waterfront Park. I'm Mark Hansen. 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
2: 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I'm Mark Hansen. 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
2: You can celebrate the summer season with a Scottish tea every Tuesday through Sunday from 1 till 4 on the terrace at Hutchison House. I'm Mark Hansen. 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
1: Good morning. A mix of sun and cloud today with a 30% chance of showers later this afternoon and a risk of thunderstorms. A high of 26 will feel like 31 with the Humidex. I'm Richard Evans. Here's what's happening in Peterborough. Three additional people have been arrested in connection with an armed robbery at a financial institution in Keene in May of 2025. Peterborough County OPP say three people entered the bank shortly before 5 p.m. May 7th last year, brandishing weapons. A total of five people are now charged in connection. Peterborough Regional Health Center is expanding its sexual assault and domestic violence program. The team now includes five specially trained forensic nurses, up from two, providing on-site coverage 7 days a week from 8 a.m. to 11 p.m. Peterborough County is inviting job seekers to its winter maintenance operator job fair on August 22nd. The event runs from 10 a.m. to 2 p.m. at the Best Western Hotel at 84 Lansdowne Street East. The For the Kids Golf Tournament, supporting Five Counties Children's Center and Rotary Projects, goes on September 17th. Rotarian Susan Sharp says the event takes an all-hands-on-deck effort.
2: We have a great group of Rotarians that get together every year and put this together. Everybody's high energy in Rotary, and it's a great way to volunteer.
1: Last year's tournament raised $17,000, split equally between the organizations. In sports in Major League Baseball, Toronto beat Boston 6-4. With the win, Toronto is now just 1.5 games back of the final wildcard spot in the American League. In WNBA action, Dallas beat Toronto 94-88. And news out of the NBA, nine-time All-Star Russell Westbrook has announced his retirement from the NBA after 18 seasons. Westbrook was also the league's MVP in 2017. I'm Richard Evans with the news that keeps you connected to where you live. Peterborough's three-day weather next.
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1: A mix of sun and cloud today with a 30% chance of showers this afternoon and a risk of thunderstorms. Fog patches dissipating this morning. A high of 26 will feel like 31 with the Humidex. For tonight, partly cloudy with a 30% chance of showers this evening, then clear. Thunderstorms remaining in the region, a low of 12. For Friday, sunny and a high of 25. And for Saturday, pretty much the same. Sunny skies and a high of 25 degrees. Right now it's 13. Today's UV index is 7 or high. 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

FM. It's Bill Porter in. It is the 13th of August. Lucky or unlucky? Well, it's a Thursday, so I think we're good, right? It's almost Friday. I'll say that's lucky. Another summer weekend just about here. Big win for the Blue Jays last night. You can win Jays tickets, a barbecue, and cash. Summer is for radio. Check out our website for all the local

0: great songs. Wow FM. Bill and Jordan here on Wow Mornings, keeping our eye on it as we get your Thursday started here. Jordan, dating in 2026 is certainly a lot different than it was even 10 years ago between apps and various terms and various trends. And you've got a new dating trend to tell us about this morning.
1: I've been watching this one for a while. It's been popping up all over the place. But have you ever heard of reading dates?
0: Reading dates? No.
1: So spending a dedicated time at a cafe or park with a book, often as a form of solo self-care or quiet parallel play with a partner. It's trending. It's mindful. It's instead of going to the traditional coffee date where you have to force conversation, you show up perhaps at a local cafe and you just bring out a book and enjoy each other's company. How about that?
0: Well, my only question, I guess, is how do you get to know somebody if you're both just staring into books the entire time? I think this is a great date idea when you're in an established relationship, right? To just have some quiet time. You're together, but like you said, you're also sort of, you know, getting some alone time at the same time. I think that's great. But yeah, I mean, how do you get to the, hey, you want to go read a book? Oh, the date was great.

0: We spoke two words to each other. I don't know how this all works.
1: I'll tell you what, I don't know much about my date, but I know a lot about the catcher in the rye.
0: Yeah, there you go.
1: You know, something is a little bit off. I agree with you. This has to be like months down the line, I think.
0: Yeah, definitely. But I think that's a great date night idea for an established couple, for sure. In fact, it's one of my favorite things to do with my partner. You know, on a sunny day, sit out on the deck, grab a book, maybe have a beverage. There's no disagreements taking place, that's for sure. And that's Jordan and I keeping our eye on it this morning for you here on WOW Morning.

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1: Good morning. It's Felicia here with what's coming up over the next 48 hours. It's everything you need to know. Today, Hutchison House is hosting its 34th annual Peach Tea from noon to 4. The summer social will feature tea and scones with a seating available each hour. And on Friday, Smash Court's Pickleball is hosting a two-day fundraising event in support of Tim Hortons Camp Day. Friday will feature introductory sessions for new players, while Saturday is set to host team tournaments. All ages and skill levels are welcomed. In local sports, the Strong Kids Duathlon will take place from 5 to 8 p.m. at the Sunny Life Recreation and Wellness Center in Campbellford. 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Just click the 48. In the newsroom, I'm Felicia Massey, and that's what's happening around town. Peterborough's three-day weather, next.
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13: This is WOW Weather.
12: A mix of sun and cloud today with a 30% chance of showers this afternoon and a risk of thunderstorms. Fog patches dissipating this morning. A high of 26 will feel like 31 with the Humidex. For tonight, partly cloudy with a 30% chance of showers this evening, then clear. Thunderstorms remaining in the region, a low of 12. For Friday, sunny and a high of 25. And for Saturday, pretty much the same. Sunny skies and a high of 25 degrees.

Michael Jackson, just great songs for your Thursday. It's Bill Porter, Wow Mornings, giving you the chance to win free gas or groceries for an entire year. That's right, 12 full months. We'll pick up the tab for one of the two. First pin code of the day at 8 o'clock. Your strange advance.

We run That Is Strange Advance on Wow FM. Just great songs for your Thursday. And Bill Porter 2 here on Wow Mornings. Your 1 versus 100 question on the way before 7 o'clock. Great way to wake your brain up and potentially win yourself $100 in free groceries. We are less than 10 correct answers away from giving away our first $100 in free groceries. Maybe it'll happen this morning. We will see. Stick around for the question. Make sure you've got our toll-free text line in your phone, 833-649-6936. That is 833-OH-WOW-FM. As you sit down for breakfast this morning, if you are about to enjoy some Costco yogurt, keep in mind Costco Canada warning. Maybe that's what happened with the yogurt. That's why it's moldy. I don't know. Costco Canada warning shoppers about a recall involving certain yogurt products that may contain mold. The recall affects both the Greek Gods honey yogurt and also the organic yogurt plain items. They're both sold in two 650-gram containers. The honey yogurt has best before dates ranging from August 1st to September 15th, and the organic yogurt plain has dates ranging from August 9th to September 13th. The recalled products can be returned to any Costco for a full refund. And customers are being asked to pass the recall information along to anyone they may have given the affected yogurt to. Yogurt is an interesting gift, isn't it? Not sure that I'd be thrilled to receive a 2-pack of Greek yogurt as a gift, but maybe, you know, you're just doing a solid for somebody, setting them up with some breakfast. Now you got to phone them and say, hey, you know that yogurt? It might be moldy. Here's hoping that's not how you're starting your Thursday. Under my thumb. Street.

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1: Two Peterborough pickleball athletes are returning to the Canadian National Pickleball Championships in Toronto. Marie Aubey and Cole Lester will compete at the upcoming championships at Pickleplex Downsview on August the 27th. Aubey says bringing more exposure to the game is a side benefit of qualifying for Team Ontario and competing for a national title.
2: Everyone can play and everyone can give it a go. And you know, when I look at Bonnerworth, I see really young people down there, you know, couples on a date night having a great time. And it's, you know, it's something that everyone can do.
1: Lester says both of them, of course, want to stand atop the podium. If you want more details, ptbotoday.ca. In the newsroom, I'm Jordan Mercier. Peterborough's three-day weather, next.
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10: This is Wow Weather.
11: Environment Canada has a yellow fog advisory in place for the region at this hour. Near zero visibility is expected. Locally dense fog will dissipate later this morning. For today, a mix of sun and cloud with a 30% chance of showers late this afternoon and a risk of thunderstorms. A high of 26 will feel like 31 with the Humidex. For tonight, partly cloudy with a 30% chance of showers early this evening. Thunderstorms remaining in the region, a low of 13. For Friday, a mix of sun and cloud with a high of 25 feeling like 27. And for Saturday, sunny skies and a high of 25.
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Some just great songs for your Thursday. Bill Porter 2, Wow Mornings, and your 1 versus 100 question. Like I said earlier, we are less than 10 people away from doing our first draw for $100 in free groceries. If you have answered a question correctly at any time so far, you are in that draw. Yeah, we're going to make it soon. Maybe today. If we get 9 correct answers this morning, we'll do a draw tomorrow morning. Cross your fingers, all right, and see what you can do with this question. The average person does this 150 times a year. What is it? The average person does this 150 times a year. So if we do the math on this, that's like once every 2 or 3 days. So this is something we're doing fairly often. 833-649-6936, 833-OWOW-FM, our toll-free text line. Get your guess in. You've got an hour to do so. I will give you the correct answer coming up in about an hour, and hopefully we get 9 of them so that we can give away some free groceries. That sounds good, doesn't it? Good luck. 833-OWOW-FM. Crazy to think it's been like 10 years now since the Hip performed their final concert together. Gord will never forget you. Wheat Kings.

I know it's only been 4 minutes, but we haven't got a correct answer yet to our 1 versus 100 question this morning. Keep trying, okay? The average person does this 150 times a year. What is it? 833-649-6936, 833-OWOW-FM. As we get closer to 7 o'clock,

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1: Good morning. Environment Canada has a yellow fog advisory in place for the region at this hour. Near zero visibility is expected. Local dense fog will dissipate later this morning. For today, a mix of sun and cloud with a 30% chance of showers late this afternoon and a risk of thunderstorms. A high of 26 will feel like 31 with the Humidex. I'm Richard Evans. Here's what's happening in Peterborough. Peterborough Regional Health Centre has expanded its sexual assault and domestic violence team, increasing the number of specially trained forensic nurses from 2 to 5. The expanded team provides on-site coverage 7 days a week from 8 a.m. to 11 p.m. with 24-hour on-call support through the emergency department. Survivors can receive medical care, crisis support, safety planning, and forensic evidence collection. Peterborough County OPP have made 3 more arrests in connection with a 2025 armed robbery in Keene. Police say 3 people entered a financial institution on May 7th of last year with weapons and left with an undisclosed amount of Canadian cash. 2 Brampton youths were arrested at the time. Following a lengthy investigation, OPP officers arrested a now 19-year-old in Mississauga on July 9th and 2 additional suspects aged 19 and 20 on July 22nd. The Peterborough Museum and Archives has received a $6,400 federal grant to support a national traveling exhibition. The funding from the Canadian Heritage's Museum Assistance Program will help bring Lost Liberties, the War Measures Act to Peterborough. The exhibition is running until September 13th. The Buckhorn Festival of Arts takes place this weekend, bringing more than 100 artists to the Buckhorn Community Centre. Festival Director Megan Arnott says thousands attended each year with exhibits, sales, and other activities throughout the weekend.
2: The last couple of years has been about 3,000 people, and it certainly reflects on the businesses in the area, the local restaurants, the locks. It's definitely something that helps with the entire community, for sure.
1: The festival runs from 10 to 5 Saturday and 10 to 4 Sunday. In sports, over in the WNBA, Dallas beat Toronto 94-88. And in Major League Baseball, Toronto beat Boston 6-4. I'm Richard Evans with the news that keeps you connected to where you live. Peterborough's 3-day weather next.
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7: This is Wow Weather.
8: Environment Canada has a yellow fog advisory in place for the region at this hour. Near zero visibility is expected. Locally dense fog will dissipate later this morning. For today, a mix of sun and cloud with a 30% chance of showers late this afternoon and a risk of thunderstorms. A high of 26 will feel like 31 with a humidex. For tonight, partly cloudy with a 30% chance of showers early this evening. Thunderstorms remaining in the region, a low of 13. For Friday, a mix of sun and cloud with a high of 25 feeling like 27. And for Saturday, sunny skies and a high of 25. Right now it's 12 degrees. Today's UV index is 7 or high. 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

Do you remember First Class? That's right, not the Beach Boys. Beach Baby, here on WOW Mornings with Bill Porter. All right, a hint for you this morning when it comes to our 1 versus 100 question. It is something that happens inside your home. The average person does this 150 times a year. What is it? So it doesn't happen at work, doesn't happen outside, doesn't happen at the gym, doesn't happen at the grocery store. It happens inside your home. The average person does this 150 times a year. 833-649-6936. 833-OWOW-FM. Make your guess. I'll have the answer for you before 8 o'clock. And hopefully we get 9 correct answers this morning so we can do a draw for $100 in groceries for you. That'd be nice before the end of August, wouldn't it? Bill's ridiculously local event is coming up here on WOW FM after the B-52s. Love.

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You can find all these, by the way, that I chat about every morning at our website, ptbotoday.ca. 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Tim Hortons' first ever Camp Day Pickleball fundraiser coming up. 2 days of pickleball, community, and giving back. Whether you're stepping onto the court or choosing to sponsor a youth, every registration and sponsorship helps make a difference and sends deserving youth to camp. 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It's just $20 per person. You can learn to play. There'll be intro sessions for new players, open courts for casual games, lots of prizes, and lots of fun. Day two will be a team tournament day. And this is for players that have played before, beginner to advanced. Pick your level. You get put on a team. You meet others. You compete, and you play amongst new friends for a fun-filled day of friendly competition. They invite you to come support an amazing cause and be part of this historic first-ever Camp Day Pickleball fundraiser taking place at Smash Courts Pickleball tomorrow and Saturday. 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And don't forget, you can submit events there as well that you want me to chat about here on WOW Mornings. Don't forget, Bryan Adams tickets. We're doing a draw tomorrow. Keep listening on how you can get in on that draw coming up a little later. Lots of these for the rest of the summer. We need them. Sunny Days, Lighthouse.

0: 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Wow FM. Here's what's happening in Peterborough.
1: Good morning. It's Felicia here with what's coming up over the next 48 hours. It's everything you need to know. Today, Hutchison House is hosting their 34th annual Peach Tea from noon to 4 p.m. The summer social will include tea and scones with a seating each hour. And on Friday, you are invited to come out and join the Omimi Legion for a karaoke beach party starting at 7. In local sports, the Strong Kids Duathlon will take place from 5 to 8 p.m. at the Sunny Life Recreation and Wellness Center in Campbellford. Local athletes are invited to come out and participate in a swimming and running challenge. You can get all the details on these events and more at ptbotoday.ca. Just click the 48. In the newsroom, I'm Felicia Massey, and that's what's happening around town. Peterborough's three-day weather, next.
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13: This is Wow Weather.
14: Environment Canada has a yellow fog advisory in place for the region at this hour. Near zero visibility is expected. Locally dense fog will dissipate later this morning. For today, a mix of sun and cloud with a 30% chance of showers late this afternoon and a risk of thunderstorms. A high of 26 will feel like 31 with the Humidex. For tonight, partly cloudy with a 30% chance of showers early this evening. Thunderstorms remaining in the region, a low of 13. For Friday, a mix of sun and cloud with a high of 25 feeling like 27. And for Saturday, sunny skies and a high of 25.

The sounds of summertime right here. That's right, your summertime soundtrack. Hope you're having a great summer. Getting set for another summer weekend. Jordan Mercier set to join me. Myth or Truth coming up. Diarrhea lettuce, today's topic.

0: great songs here on WOW FM. You've got to love the variety to help get your day started. Bill and Jordan here to help do the same. It's WOW Mornings and time for another edition of Myth or Truth. Jordan, you are on a roll this week. 3 for 3 so far. You ready to try and do it again?
1: All right, let's go for 4.
0: All right, here is your headline this morning. Myth or Truth. You could get $200 if you ate Taco Bell's diarrhea lettuce.
1: Wow. Okay. You're hitting me with the hard ones now.
0: Well, you know, we started talking about lettuce yesterday and I thought, you know, we need to follow up on this morning. So
1: I'm going, there's just something so wacky, but I cannot see this being an officially endorsed thing by the company. So I'm going to go false.
0: False? Oh no, Jordan. The streak is over, my friend. No, this is absolutely true. A proposed class action lawsuit seeking damages of at least $200 for customers who purchased Taco Bell items containing that bad lettuce. Mm. It's still in its early stages, though. I think $200 sounds a little low, don't you?
1: For that kind of thing? Yeah, I think you're probably right. That does seem a little bit low.
0: Now, what's interesting is there were folks that were purposely trying to find the stuff as a weight loss technique. So, you know, you've got that end of the scale as well. Well, Jordan, we'll see if we can get you back on track tomorrow. Myth or Truth here on WOW Mornings. Just great songs, too, as we get your Thursday underway.

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1: Marie Aubie and Cole Lester are heading back to the Canadian National Pickleball Championships. The national showdown is set for August the 27th at Pickleplex Downsview in Toronto. Lester says after coming so close last year, they are focusing on finishing first.
2: Everyone wants to win, and really there's only one winner, so we'll be looking to get that top spot for sure. I'm excited to be completely on the team this year and compete as in the main spot.
1: Aubie says qualifying for Team Ontario and competing for a national title also helps bring more exposure to the sport. If you want more details, ptbotoday.ca. In the newsroom, I'm George Mercier. Peterborough's three-day weather, next.
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14: This is Wow Weather.
15: Environment Canada has a yellow fog advisory in place for the region at this hour. Near zero visibility is expected. Locally dense fog will dissipate later this morning. For today, a mix of sun and cloud with a 30% chance of showers late this afternoon and a risk of thunderstorms. A high of 26 will feel like 31 with the humidex. For tonight, partly cloudy with a 30% chance of showers early this evening. Thunderstorms remaining in the region, a low of 13. For Friday, a mix of sun and cloud with a high of 25 feeling like 27. And for Saturday, sunny skies and a high of 25.

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Always just great songs. Wow FM and Bill Porter here on Wow Mornings. As we get closer to 8 o'clock, we've got a PIN code coming your way. Free gas or groceries for an entire year. Don't forget, you got to take that PIN code to our website. Do not text it to us. That does not get you into the draw. People are texting. What we did want you to text, though, was your answer to today's 1 versus 100 question. We need 9 correct in order to trigger that first draw for $100 in free groceries. I'm still going through all the guesses, a ton of them this morning. Please don't guess now if you haven't already, okay? I don't want to put you in that cheater category. Like I'm about to give out the answer, and you can't text in once that's happened already. You knew that. I know. I don't need to remind you. Anyway, let's see how we did this morning, okay? 1 versus 100. The average person does this 150 times a year. What is it? We got the hint that it happens inside your home. What do you do 150 times a year inside your home? My guess was misplace something. Some people do this more often than others, right? Are you the kind of person that's always searching for something? You know, your keys or your favorite pen or, I don't know, what other things do we misplace? It's always my keys for me. Actually, I had that happen this morning. They were in the pants I wore yesterday. Imagine that, in the pocket. But do you think that was one of the first 10 places I looked? Absolutely not. Anyway, not the correct answer. The average person slams a door 150 times a year. That's like every 2 or 3 days. Is that where we're getting all our frustration out these days on the poor door frames? Yeah, that seems high to me, doesn't it? What do you think? I mean, if you've got teenagers in your house, there's probably doors slamming all the time. Maybe they're the ones that are messing up the average. I don't know. Anyway, thanks for playing along. As we get closer to 8, Andy Kim's Rock.

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5: Good morning. A mix of sun and cloud today with a 30% chance of showers later this afternoon and a risk of thunderstorms. A high of 26 will feel like 31 with the Humidex. I'm Richard Evans. Here's what's happening in Peterborough. Three additional people have been arrested in connection with an armed robbery at a financial institution in Keene in May of 2025. Peterborough County OPP say three people entered the bank shortly before 5 p.m. May 7th last year, brandishing weapons. A total of five people are now charged in connection. Peterborough Regional Health Center is expanding its sexual assault and domestic violence program. The team now includes five specially trained forensic nurses, up from two, providing on-site coverage 7 days a week from 8 a.m. to 11 p.m. Peterborough County is inviting job seekers to its winter maintenance operator job fair on August 22nd. The event runs from 10 a.m. to 2 p.m. at the Best Western Hotel at 84 Lansdowne Street East. The For the Kids Golf Tournament, supporting Five Counties Children's Center and Rotary Projects, goes on September 17th. Rotarian Susan Sharp says the event takes an all-hands-on-deck effort.
6: We have a great group of Rotarians that get together every year and put this together. Everybody's high energy in Rotary, and it's a great way to volunteer.
5: Last year's tournament raised $17,000, split equally between the organizations. In sports and Major League Baseball, Toronto beat Boston 6-4. With the win, Toronto is now just 1.5 games back of the final wildcard spot in the American League. In WNBA action, Dallas beat Toronto 94-88. And news out of the NBA, 9-time All-Star Russell Westbrook has announced his retirement from the NBA after 18 seasons. Westbrook was also the league's MVP in 2017. I'm Richard Evans with the news that keeps you connected to where you live. Peterborough's three-day weather next.
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5: Environment Canada has a yellow fog advisory in place at this hour. Near zero visibility is expected in most areas. Local dense fog will dissipate later this morning. For today, a mix of sun and cloud, a 30% chance of showers late this afternoon with a risk of thunderstorms, a high of 26, feeling like 31 with the Humidex. For tonight, partly cloudy, a 30% chance of showers early this evening, thunderstorms remaining in the region, a low of 13. For Friday, a mix of sun and cloud, a high of 25, feeling like 27. And for Saturday, sunny skies and a high of 25. Right now, it's 18 degrees. Today's UV index is 7 or high. 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

Peterborough and the Kawarthas, reach out and turn your volume knob to the right just a little bit. Yeah. Yeah. Don't worry about anyone who's still sleeping in your house. It's after 8 o'clock. They can get up, right? Unless they worked all night. I don't want to get you in trouble. Either way, you also want to reach out and grab your phone right now. 833-OWOW-FM. Brian Adams.

646-649-6936. We're going to do the draw tomorrow morning. Someone is going to head to the Tribute Community Center with a guest of their choice to see Bryan Adams on August 26th. Courtesy of 9-

from Gary Newman. I'm Bill Porter. Good morning. Wow mornings. We've all got a go-to, I think, when it comes to a quick, easy meal. You don't have a lot of time. You don't have a lot of ingredients. You didn't go grocery shopping. You know, the pantry's not stocked up. What's your go-to? What do you make? What do you make in a pinch? A lot of people say grilled cheese. Grilled cheese. And you know what? There's some pretty gourmet grilled cheese out there, too. It doesn't necessarily have to be a last-minute slap-together kind of meal. You know, you can get really fancy with your grilled cheese, especially if you have really good cheese. You know, I love buying, like, sliced provolone and stuff to make grilled cheese. It's delicious. But here's something that I've never heard of, and maybe you have. Because I sort of cut back on the grilled cheese because you need all that butter, right? Grilled cheese isn't as good if you don't have the butter on both sides of the bread. Then you're frying it in the frying pan. You know, it's not the healthiest. Air fryer grilled cheese is actually pretty good. But this is the hack that's gone viral recently. Maybe you've tried this. You cook a grilled cheese sandwich with mayonnaise on the outside instead of butter. Now, does that make it healthier? I guess mayonnaise is probably a little healthier than butter. I don't know if this works, by the way, with Miracle Whip, because that's not really mayonnaise, right? They call it, what, a sandwich spread. But mayonnaise instead of butter. Have you tried this? Does it taste good? Is it healthier? I have so many questions, and if you can answer any of them, please let me know at 833-OHWOW-FM. Is this a thing?

somebody putting grilled cheese on the, or mayonnaise on the inside of a grilled cheese. If you're using different cheeses, it kind of helps them all melt together. I'm so confused. You can tell how good of a chef I am, too.

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1: Good morning. It's Felicia here with what's coming up over the next 48 hours. It's everything you need to know. Today, Hutchison House is hosting its 34th annual Peach Tea from noon to 4. The summer social will feature tea and scones with a seating available each hour. And on Friday, Smash Court's Pickleball is hosting a two-day fundraising event in support of Tim Hortons Camp Day. 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In local sports, the Strong Kids Duathlon will take place from 5 to 8 p.m. at the Sunny Life Recreation and Wellness Center in Campbellford. Local athletes are invited to come out and participate in a swimming and running challenge. You can get all the details on these events and more at ptbotoday.ca. Just click the 48. In the newsroom, I'm Felicia Massey, and that's what's happening around town. Peterborough's three-day weather, next.
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10: This is Wow Weather.
11: Environment Canada has a yellow fog advisory in place at this hour. Near zero visibility is expected in most areas. Local dense fog will dissipate later this morning. For today, a mix of sun and cloud, a 30% chance of showers late this afternoon with a risk of thunderstorms, a high of 26, feeling like 31 with the humidex. For tonight, partly cloudy, a 30% chance of showers early this evening, thunderstorms remaining in the region, a low of 13. For Friday, a mix of sun and cloud, a high of 25, feeling like 27. And for Saturday, sunny skies and a high of 25.
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as we start to set our sights on another summer weekend. How much do you think you spend on an average summer weekend? Stats and facts for you. REM. Wow FM.

0: FM for your Thursday morning. Bill and Jordan 2 here on Wow Mornings. Just great songs and stats and facts coming your way. We talked about time yesterday morning, Jordan. We're going to talk about money this morning. How much do you think you spend on summer activities every weekend as we start to look ahead to another weekend?
1: Off the top of my head, I'm $250 maybe, $200.
0: The average person, $397 every weekend. Wow. Just on summer activities. Almost $400. Summer is expensive, isn't it? It's nice to be able to be out and about and do all these things, and there's so many options of things to do. But it is expensive compared to winter when we all just kind of hunker down and sit on the couch, right?
1: It is true, and apparently looking in the mirror, I guess I'm a bit of a cheapskate.
0: All right, well, here's the breakdown. We can see maybe where your shortfalls are this morning, Jordan. We're spending on average, you know, about $60 on eating out, you know, restaurants, coffee, that sort of thing. We're spending $60 on average on hosting gatherings, you know, maybe either having people to your place or bringing stuff if someone else has invited you to their place. A lot more celebrations, you know, weddings, birthdays, that sort of stuff. We're spending about $80 on average. Entertainment is in there, outdoor activities, self-care and wellness. And of course, one of the big ones nowadays is transportation.
1: I'm going to suggest I don't spend a lot of money on self-care or relaxation.
0: Well, there you
1: so
0: go.
1: So that's probably where I'm losing
0: it. Is a little less. Exactly. Yeah. It totally makes sense. I wouldn't say you're a cheapskate. You're just not looking after yourself at all.
1: I'm just, you know, I'm paying for the kids and my wife and not me. That's what this is, Bill. I need more me time.
0: There you go. So you add that up by how many summer weekends we get. What do we get approximately? Like, I'm thinking maybe somewhere between 10 and 14 weekends in the summer.
1: Sure.
0: And yeah, if you're doing some summer budgeting, I guess around $400 every weekend is what you need to budget in. That's pretty wild, isn't it?
1: It's a lot of money.
0: We're keeping the facts straight for you this morning here on Wow Mornings as we get to more of what you came for. Just great songs.

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1: Two Peterborough pickleball athletes are returning to the Canadian National Pickleball Championships in Toronto. Marie Aubey and Cole Lester will compete at the upcoming championships at Pickleplex Downsview on August the 27th. Aubey says bringing more exposure to the game is a side benefit of qualifying for Team Ontario and competing for a national title.
2: Everyone can play and everyone can give it a go. And you know, when I look at Bonnerworth, I see really young people down there, you know, couples on a date night having a great time. And it's, you know, it's something that everyone can do.
1: Lester says both of them, of course, want to stand atop the podium. If you want more details, ptbotoday.ca. In the newsroom, I'm Jordan Mercier. Peterborough's three-day weather, next.
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11: A mix of sun and cloud today with a 30% chance of showers late this afternoon and a risk of thunderstorms. A high of 26 will feel like 31 with the Humidex. For tonight, partly cloudy, a 30% chance of showers, thunderstorms remaining in the region, a low of 13. For Friday, a mix of sun and cloud, a high of 25, feeling like 27. And for Saturday, nothing but sunshine and a high of 25.

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0: Just Great Songs, Wow FM, Bill and Jordan here on Wow Mornings, keeping our eye on it as we get your Thursday started here. Jordan, dating in 2026 is certainly a lot different than it was even 10 years ago between apps and various terms and various trends. And you've got a new dating trend to tell us about this morning.
1: I've been watching this one for a while. It's been popping up all over the place. But have you ever heard of reading dates?
0: Reading dates? No.
1: So spending a dedicated time at a cafe or park with a book, often as a form of solo self-care or quiet parallel play with a partner. It's trending. It's mindful. It's instead of going to the traditional coffee date where you have to force conversation, you show up perhaps at a local cafe and you just bring out a book and enjoy each other's company. How about that?
0: Well, my only question, I guess, is how do you get to know somebody if you're both just staring into books the entire time? I think this is a great date idea when you're in an established relationship, right? To just have some quiet time. You're together, but like you said, you're also sort of, you know, getting some alone time at the same time. I think that's great. But yeah, I mean, how do you get to hey, you want to go read a book? Oh, the date was great. We spoke two words to each other. I don't know how this all works.
1: I'll tell you what, I don't know much about my date, but I know a lot about The Catcher in the Rye. Yeah,
0: you know,
1: something is a little bit off. I agree with you. This has to be like months down the line, I think.
0: Yeah, definitely. But I think that's a great date night idea for an established couple, for sure. In fact, it's one of my favorite things to do with my partner. You know, on a sunny day, sit out on the deck, grab a book, maybe have a beverage. There's no disagreements taking place, that's for sure. And that's Jordan and I keeping our eye on it this morning for you here on Wow Mornings.

FM. They don't write them like that anymore. It's the breakup song and Bill Porter. Into your Thursday workday we are. Big win for the Blue Jays last night. Don't forget, it's an afternoon game today, so you might have to figure out a way to watch while you're working. 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

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Bill Porter, too, Wow Mornings. Jordan Mercier filled us in recently on how people do this Halloween and the summer thing, so I guess it's not that weird to see Halloween stuff in stores right now, but apparently there's Christmas stuff starting to pop up already. Too soon. Have you seen any? 833-OWOWFM, fill me in. Love this song. 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

0: Three additional people have been arrested in connection with an armed robbery at a financial institution in Keene in May of 2025. Two Brampton youths who were 16 and 17 were arrested at the time. Three more arrests were made this past July. All were charged with conspiracy to commit an indictable offense. Peterborough Regional Health Center is expanding its sexual assault and domestic violence program. 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I'm Richard Evans, Everything That Matters in Peterborough. 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
21: A mix of sun and cloud today with a 30% chance of showers late this afternoon and a risk of thunderstorms. A high of 26 will feel like 31 with the Humidex. For tonight, partly cloudy, a 30% chance of showers, thunderstorms remaining in the region, a low of 13. For Friday, a mix of sun and cloud, a high of 25, feeling like 27. And for Saturday, nothing but sunshine and a high of 25.

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Just great songs and a ton of them, too, for your Thursday workday. It's Porter. We are just two correct answers away from giving away a $100 grocery gift card. We do one versus 100 every weekday morning. This morning's question, the average person does this 150 times a year. The answer was slams a door. We'll see how we do tomorrow. Just a couple of correct answers needed to trigger our first grocery giveaway.

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Jagger, Wow FM, and My Song. So what is your song? What is that one song? No matter what you're doing, no matter where you are, no matter what day it is, what time it is, you hear it, and it just puts you in a great mood, and you turn it up, and you sing along. What is your song? 833-OH-WOW-FM. Let us know. Maybe you'll hear it today. Your Thursday workday. Just great songs. Take the money and run. 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
18: 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I'm Mark Hansen. 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

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It's BK. 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

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It's BK. 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

0: Peterborough County is inviting job seekers to its Winter Maintenance Operator Job Fair on August 22nd. The event runs from 10 a.m. to 2 p.m. at the Best Western Hotel at 84 Lansdowne Street East. Peterborough Rotarians are getting back in the swing of things with the annual For the Kids Golf Tournament supporting the Five Counties Children's Centre and Rotary Projects. The tournament tees off on September 17th. I'm Richard Evans. 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
20: This is WOW Weather.
21: A mix of sun and cloud today with a 30% chance of showers late this afternoon and a risk of thunderstorms. A high of 26 will feel like 31 with the Humidex. For tonight, partly cloudy, a 30% chance of showers, thunderstorms remaining in the region, a low of 13. For Friday, a mix of sun and cloud, a high of 25, feeling like 27. And for Saturday, nothing but sunshine and a high of 25.
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time, but I'm here to tell you there's something else. The afterworld. A world of never-ending happiness. You can always see the sun. 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

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You can text us at 1-833-0-WOW-FM. Do you have us on in the workplace? Do you have us on the job site? Love to hear from you where and when you're listening. The Rolling Stones, Jumpin' Jack Flash. We're playing just great songs.

Thing number one, happy International Left-Handers Day. Yep, a day on the calendar for the 1 in 10 people who struggle with scissors, can openers, and spiral notebooks. This day is for you. And number two, in a disturbing trend, UFC star Conor McGregor is now off the wagon, saying he's decided to start drinking alcohol again, saying his decision was inspired by Brad Pitt revealing to Esquire magazine earlier this week that his near 7-year sobriety was over and he was drinking in a, quote, more restrained manner now. I'm not an expert, but maybe sobriety isn't supposed to work like a celebrity challenge on TikTok. And number three, if you've ever wondered why mosquitoes completely ignore some people and absolutely devour others, researchers say they've figured out part of the reason. It comes down to bacteria living on your skin and the chemicals your body naturally gives off. And here's the weird part. Different species of mosquito are attracted to different combinations. So apparently mosquitoes aren't just annoying, they're picky eaters. You've not just been bitten, you're being reviewed on Uber Eats. That's three things. I'm BK, playing just great songs on Wow.

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14: 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I'm Mark Hansen. 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

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Holy crap. 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

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And it's so great to see kids getting off the screens and getting active. Tonight, the Strong Kids Duathlon at 5 p.m. at the Sunny Life Recreation and Wellness Center in Campbellford. 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Love seeing that. It's BK. We're playing Just Great Songs with Richard Marx. Should Have Known Better on 96.7. Wow.

Three additional people have been arrested in connection with an armed robbery at a financial institution in Keene in May of 2025. Two Brampton youths who were 16 and 17 were arrested at the time. Three more arrests were made this past July. All were charged with conspiracy to commit an indictable offense. Peterborough

0: 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I'm Richard Evans, Everything That Matters in Peterborough. 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
0: A mix of sun and cloud today with a 30% chance of showers late this afternoon and a risk of thunderstorms. A high of 26 will feel like 31 with the Humidex. For tonight, partly cloudy, a 30% chance of showers, thunderstorms remaining in the region, a low of 13. For Friday, a mix of sun and cloud, a high of 25, feeling like 27. And for Saturday, nothing but sunshine and a high of 25.

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10: The third annual Treescape Chemung Lake Triathlon in support of the Bell Rotary Club is back. 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I'm Mark Hansen. 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

playing just great songs, 96.7 Wow FM. Good luck being grumpy when this song comes on. This is just a pure sugar rush. Bob Hansen. We're playing just great songs. It's BK on 96.7 Wow.

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1: Good afternoon. A mix of sun and cloud with a 30% chance of showers and a risk of thunderstorms. A high of 26 will feel like 31 with the Humidex. I'm Richard Evans. Here's what's happening in Peterborough. Peterborough Regional Health Center has expanded its sexual assault and domestic violence team, increasing the number of specially trained forensic nurses from 2 to 5. The expanded team provides on-site coverage 7 days a week from 8 a.m. to 11 p.m. with 24-hour on-call support through the emergency department. Survivors can receive medical care, crisis support, safety planning, and forensic evidence collection. Peterborough County OPP have made 3 more arrests in connection with a 2025 armed robbery in Keene. Police say 3 people entered a financial institution on May 7th of last year with weapons and left with an undisclosed amount of Canadian cash. 2 Brampton youths were arrested at the time. Following a lengthy investigation, OPP officers arrested a now 19-year-old in Mississauga on July 9th and 2 additional suspects, aged 19 and 20, on July 22nd. The Peterborough Museum and Archives has received a $6,400 federal grant to support a national traveling exhibition. The funding from the Canadian Heritage's Museum Assistance Program will help bring Lost Liberties, the War Measures Act, to Peterborough. The exhibition is running until September 13th. The Buckhorn Festival of Arts takes place this weekend, bringing more than 100 artists to the Buckhorn Community Center. Festival Director Megan Arnott says thousands attended each year with exhibits, sales, and other activities throughout the weekend.
2: The last couple of years has been about 3,000 people, and it certainly reflects on the businesses in the area, the local restaurants, the locks. It's definitely something that helps with the entire community, for sure.
1: The festival runs from 10 to 5 Saturday and 10 to 4 Sunday. In sports, over in the WNBA, Dallas beat Toronto 94-88. And in Major League Baseball, Toronto beat Boston 6-4. I'm Richard Evans with the news that keeps you connected to where you live. Peterborough's 3-day weather next.
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1: For the remainder of today, a mix of sun and cloud with a 30% chance of showers this afternoon, a risk of thunderstorms. A high of 26 will feel like 31 with the Humidex. For tonight, partly cloudy, a 30% chance of showers, thunderstorms remaining in the region, a low of 12. For Friday, sunny early in the morning, then a mix of sun and cloud with a 40% chance of showers in the afternoon. A high of 25 will feel like 27. And for Saturday, sunny skies and a high of 26.
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It's BK and the classic SNL skit, A Night at the Roxbury. 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What is love?

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22: For the remainder of today, a mix of sun and cloud with a 30% chance of showers this afternoon, a risk of thunderstorms. A high of 26 will feel like 31 with the Humidex. For tonight, partly cloudy, a 30% chance of showers, thunderstorms remaining in the region, a low of 12. For Friday, sunny early in the morning, then a mix of sun and cloud with a 40% chance of showers in the afternoon. A high of 25 will feel like 27. And for Saturday, sunny skies and a high of 26.
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0: playing just great songs. 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It's BK. Is it just me, or does Iggy Pop kind of give us permission to be troublemakers with this song, Real Wild Child, on Wow?
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Duran Duran is with you. It's BK. We're playing just great songs here on WOW

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And talk about chemistry being bottled up and sold to market. You're the one that I want. This is WOW.

0: extensive research. We asked, is this a great song? 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

0: Three additional people have been arrested in connection with an armed robbery at a financial institution in Keene in May of 2025. Two Brampton youths who were 16 and 17 were arrested at the time. Three more arrests were made this past July. All were charged with conspiracy to commit an indictable offense. Peterborough Regional Health Center is expanding its sexual assault and domestic violence program. The program offers trauma support, medical care, crisis support, safety planning, and forensic evidence collection based on patient consent. I'm Richard Evans, everything that matters in Peterborough. 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
1: This is WOW Weather.
0: For the remainder of today, a mix of sun and cloud with a 30% chance of showers this afternoon, a risk of thunderstorms. A high of 26 will feel like 31 with the Humidex. For tonight, partly cloudy, a 30% chance of showers, thunderstorms remaining in the region, a low of 12. For Friday, sunny early in the morning, then a mix of sun and cloud with a 40% chance of showers in the afternoon. A high of 25 will feel like 27. And for Saturday, sunny skies and a high of 26.

playing just great songs on Wow FM. It's BK. This song feels like the first day of summer vacation, waking up with nowhere to be and nothing to do, with a fresh coffee on your back deck. 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

thing number one. Happy International Left-Handers Day. Yep, a day on the calendar for the 1 in 10 people who struggle with scissors, can openers, and spiral notebooks. This day is for you. And number two, in a disturbing trend, UFC star Conor McGregor is now off the wagon, saying he's decided to start drinking alcohol again, saying his decision was inspired by Brad Pitt revealing to Esquire magazine earlier this week that his near 7-year sobriety was over and he was drinking in a, quote, more restrained manner now. I'm not an expert, but maybe sobriety isn't supposed to work like a celebrity challenge on TikTok. And number three, if you've ever wondered why mosquitoes completely ignore some people and absolutely devour others, researchers say they've figured out part of the reason. It comes down to bacteria living on your skin and the chemicals your body naturally gives off. And here's the weird part. Different species of mosquito are attracted to different combinations. So apparently mosquitoes aren't just annoying, they're picky eaters.

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Aretha. 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

0: Peterborough County is inviting job seekers to its Winter Maintenance Operator Job Fair on August 22nd. 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The tournament tees off on September 17th. I'm Richard Evans. 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
13: This is WOW Weather.
14: The remainder of today, a mix of sun and cloud with a 30% chance of showers this afternoon, a risk of thunderstorms. A high of 26 will feel like 31 with the Humidex. For tonight, partly cloudy, a 30% chance of showers, thunderstorms remaining in the region, a low of 12. For Friday, sunny early in the morning, then a mix of sun and cloud with a 40% chance of showers in the afternoon. A high of 25 will feel like 27. And for Saturday, sunny skies and a high of 26.

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And if you haven't already, program our text line into your phone, 1-833-0-WOW-FM. 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
16: 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I'm Mark Hansen. 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

0: Three additional people have been arrested in connection with an armed robbery at a financial institution in Keene in May of 2025. Two Brampton youths who were 16 and 17 were arrested at the time. Three more arrests were made this past July. All were charged with conspiracy to commit an indictable offense. Peterborough Regional Health Center is expanding its sexual assault and domestic violence program. 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I'm Richard Evans, Everything That Matters in Peterborough. 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
14: This is WOW Weather.
15: The remainder of today, a mix of sun and cloud with a 30% chance of showers this afternoon, a risk of thunderstorms. A high of 26 will feel like 31 with the Humidex. For tonight, partly cloudy, a 30% chance of showers, thunderstorms remaining in the region, a low of 12. For Friday, sunny early in the morning, then a mix of sun and cloud with a 40% chance of showers in the afternoon. A high of 25 will feel like 27. And for Saturday, sunny skies and a high of 26.
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Wow, FM. And this is a fun time of year, isn't it? Pool still open. You need chlorine. You're running the Canadian Tire. Where's the chlorine? Oh, it's behind all the Halloween stuff that they've already got out and on display. Can't beat them. Let's join them. Ray Parker Jr., Ghostbusters, just great songs. It's Wow FM. Now, where do I get a Halloween kiss?

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If your name's Daniel, Elton John, just great song.

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18: You can celebrate the summer season with a Scottish tea every Tuesday through Sunday from 1 till 4 on the terrace at Hutchison House. I'm Mark Hansen. 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
1: Good afternoon. Chance of showers and thunder early this evening. Clearing overnight, low near 12. Here's what's happening, Peterborough. Long list of charges laid after a head-on collision this morning between a pickup truck and an SUV happened on Highway 7 between Lindsay and Omimi. OPP say the driver of the pickup truck had fled before officers arrived on the scene but was located nearby after reports of a man acting erratically, approaching other drivers in nearby residences. A 56-year-old Kawartha Lakes man has been charged with impaired driving, dangerous driving, uttering threats, assault, and more. The driver of the SUV was taken to hospital for treatment of non-life-threatening injuries. Kawartha Lakes OPP also investigating the theft of a pontoon boat from a private residential dock on Balsam Lake Drive in Kirkfield, a black and beige 2023 Starcraft LX18R. E-bikes and e-scooters have not been kind to kids in Canada. Data from the Canadian Pediatric Surveillance Program says 10 kids died from using one of the devices in 2025, six of them in Ontario. 12 others were admitted to intensive care units. 26 landed in hospital for more than 2 days, and not just for broken arms or legs, but for brain bleeds, fractured skulls, and concussions. Minimum age in most provinces to legally use the devices is 16, but 80% of the cases mentioned were in children under 16. Not been this many insolvencies in Canada since the global financial crisis 15 years ago. More than 13,000 filings in June, up 5.7% from May and 11.5% from a year ago. Majority were consumer-related. Elevated household debt, stagnating purchasing power, and high interest rates putting pressure on household finances. The Peterborough Museum and Archives has received a $6,400 federal grant to support a national traveling exhibition. The funding from Canadian Heritage Museums Assistance Program will help bring Lost Liberties, the War Measures Act, to Peterborough. It examines the impact of Canada's use of emergency powers on civil liberties and the lives of Canadians. Blue Jays underway with the Red Sox, looking to sweep the four-game set. They began the day just a game and a half out of the final wildcard spot in the American League. Pete's forward, Adam Novotny, has signed a 3-year entry-level contract with the Vancouver Canucks. They picked him in the first round, 24th overall in the recent entry draft. Century 21 Lakers preparing for the Major Series lacrosse final. Game 1 is Tuesday night at Six Nations, returning to Peterborough for Game 2 on Thursday. I'm Dan Blakely with the news that keeps you connected to where you live. Peterborough's 3-day weather coming up.
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6: This is Wow Weather.
1: Slight chance of showers, maybe thunder through the evening, clearing overnight, low near 12, sunny to start tomorrow, then a mix of sun and clouds and the chance of afternoon showers, high 25, sunny and 26 for Saturday.
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14: Slight chance of showers, maybe thunder through the evening, clearing overnight, low near 12, sunny to start tomorrow, then a mix of sun and clouds and the chance of afternoon showers, high 25, sunny and 26 for Saturday.

doodly do. It's Wow FM. Just great songs. Remember that friend used to sit there every day watching scrambled Much Music just because he loved the song so much? Have you texted that friend just to let him know what's going on? You should text that friend. Let him know what's going on. It's Wow FM. Just great songs and madness.

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4: Here's what's going on. The Omimi Legion Dance featuring the Montana Sky Band will be held on Saturday, August 22nd from 7 till 11. I'm Mark Hansen. 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

0: Good afternoon. Might get showers of thunder through the evening. Sky clears overnight. Low goes to 12. Here's what's happening, Peterborough. A head-on smash early this morning on Highway 7 turned into a foot chase in the dark. The collision between a pickup truck and an SUV between Lindsay and Omimi. The pickup driver, AWOL, when police arrived on scene. He wasn't far away. Officers catching up with him after reports of people being threatened nearby. A grocery list of charges laid against a 54-year-old Kawartha Lakes man. Impaired driving, dangerous driving, failed to remain, uttering threats, and more. The driver of the SUV was treated for non-life-threatening injuries. How you holding up financially? Elevated household debt, stagnating purchasing power, and high interest rates have pushed insolvencies in Canada to levels not seen since the global financial crisis more than 15 years ago. More than 13,000 insolvencies filed in June, 5.7% more than in May, and 11.5% higher than a year ago. Kids ride an e-scooter or an e-bike? Might want to have another chat with them about riding safely. Canadian Pediatric Surveillance Program says 10 kids died last year while riding, 6 of them in Ontario. 12 others were admitted to hospital intensive care units. 26 spent more than 2 days in hospital. And we're not talking broken arms and legs and sprains. Almost half the cases involved a head injury, fractured skulls, concussions, and brain bleeds. Buckhorn Festival of the Arts is this weekend, featuring more than 100 artists. Festival director Megan Arnott expecting a crowd.
1: The last couple of years has been about 3,000 people, and it certainly reflects on the businesses in the area, the local restaurants, the locks. It's definitely something that helps with the entire community, for sure.
0: The festival runs 10 to 5 Saturday, 10 till 4 Sunday at the Buckhorn Community Center. Blue Jays looking to sweep the series with the Red Sox this afternoon. Pete's forward, Adam Novotny, a first-round pick of the Vancouver Canucks in the recent entry draft, has signed a 3-year entry-level contract with the club. Schedule is out. Century 21 Lakers will head to Six Nations Tuesday to open the Major Series lacrosse final. They'll be back home a week from tonight for Game 2. I'm Dan Blakely with the news that keeps you connected to where you live. Peterborough's 3-day weather coming up.
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10: U.S. stocks finished higher today, with the S&P 500 gaining 0.7% to a record and the NASDAQ rising 0.8% as softer-than-expected wholesale inflation eased rate concerns, while the Dow edged up 0.1%. In Canada, the TSX also extended its record-setting run, helped by financials, mining, and utilities as investors took comfort from the inflation picture and lower oil prices. The S&P TSX Composite Index was up 97 points at 36,759. In New York, the Dow Jones Industrial Average was up 70 points at 53,840. The S&P 500 Index was up 50 points at 7,799, while the NASDAQ Composite was up 215 points at 26,803. The Canadian dollar traded for 71.8 cents U.S. The crude oil contract was down $2.12 at $81.15 per barrel, and the gold contract was up $60 at $4,406 an ounce. 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
0: Slight chance of showers, maybe thunder through the evening, clearing overnight, low near 12, sunny to start tomorrow, then a mix of sun and clouds and the chance of afternoon showers, high 25, sunny and 26 for Saturday.

across great songs. It's Wow FM, and if we were a mixtape, I know by now you would have punched that tab in the top left-hand corner so that you never, ever, ever, ever, ever lost this mix. Elvin Bishop fooled around, fell in love. It's Wow FM.

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23: Slight chance of showers, maybe thunder through the evening, clearing overnight, low near 12, sunny to start tomorrow, then a mix of sun and clouds and the chance of afternoon showers, high 25, sunny and 26 for Saturday.
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Belinda Carlisle, Circle in the Sand, the Milkman Delivers on Wow.

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0: 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In fact, I've got a brand new radio station that'll keep me entertained the whole time.

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22: The third annual Treescape Chemung Lake Triathlon in support of the Bell Rotary Club is back. It'll be held on Sunday, August 9th from 8 until 1 at Ennismore Waterfront Park. I'm Mark Hansen. 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
1: Good afternoon. Chance of showers and thunder early this evening, clearing overnight, low near 12. Here's what's happening, Peterborough. Long list of charges laid after a head-on collision this morning between a pickup truck and an SUV happened on Highway 7 between Lindsay and Omimi. OPP say the driver of the pickup truck had fled before officers arrived on the scene but was located nearby after reports of a man acting erratically, approaching other drivers and nearby residences. A 56-year-old Kawartha Lakes man has been charged with impaired driving, dangerous driving, uttering threats, assault, and more. The driver of the SUV was taken to hospital for treatment of non-life-threatening injuries. Kawartha Lakes OPP also investigating the theft of a pontoon boat from a private residential dock on Balsam Lake Drive in Kirkfield, a black and beige 2023 Starcraft LX18R. E-bikes and e-scooters have not been kind to kids in Canada. Data from the Canadian Pediatric Surveillance Program says 10 kids died from using one of the devices in 2025, six of them in Ontario. 12 others were admitted to intensive care units. 26 landed in hospital for more than 2 days, and not just for broken arms or legs, but for brain bleeds, fractured skulls, and concussions. Minimum age in most provinces to legally use the devices is 16, but 80% of the cases mentioned were in children under 16. Not been this many insolvencies in Canada since the global financial crisis 15 years ago. More than 13,000 filings in June, up 5.7% from May and 11.5% from a year ago. Majority were consumer-related. Elevated household debt, stagnating purchasing power, and high interest rates putting pressure on household finances. The Peterborough Museum and Archives has received a $6,400 federal grant to support a national traveling exhibition. The funding from Canadian Heritage Museum's assistance program will help bring Lost Liberties, the War Measures Act, to Peterborough. It examines the impact of Canada's use of emergency powers on civil liberties and the lives of Canadians. Pete's forward, Adam Novotny, has signed a 3-year entry-level contract with the Vancouver Canucks. They picked him in the first round, 24th overall in the recent entry draft. Century 21 Lakers preparing for the major series lacrosse final. Game one is Tuesday night at Six Nations, returning to Peterborough for game two on Thursday. I'm Dan Blakely with the news that keeps you connected to where you live. Peterborough's 3-day weather coming up.
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11: This is Wow Weather.
1: Slight chance of showers, maybe thunder through the evening, clearing overnight, low near 12, sunny to start tomorrow, then a mix of sun and clouds and the chance of afternoon showers, high 25, sunny and 26 for Saturday.
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0: 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The Peterborough Folk Festival is underway. It is the Milkman. They are the Spice Girls, 96.7 Wow FM. 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
16: Slight chance of showers, maybe thunder through the evening, clearing overnight, low near 12, sunny to start tomorrow, then a mix of sun and clouds and the chance of afternoon showers, high 25, sunny and 26 for Saturday.
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Hey, were you not off work at like 4 o'clock this afternoon? Yeah, right? Okay, well, that's like well over 2 hours ago. What is taking you so long to get home? Oh, you're blaming us? You can't stop listening? Yeah, we get that a lot, and we make no apologies for it.

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weirdest episode of Cops ever. Did they seriously just pull you over simply to ask what it was you were listening to? Because it sounded so good. 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Honesty is the best policy. Yes, officer. It's Wow FM. Just

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4: Kia, get into it! The Ministry of Natural Resources is actively responding to numerous high-complexity wildland fires across the province. Rapidly evolving situations and extreme fire hazards are contributing to escalated fire behavior and producing smoke in many areas of the province. 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Ontario has activated additional frontline resources to help Ontarians access the support they need. Fire rangers and emergency personnel are working hard to suppress active fires and keep communities safe. Entering the area of an active wildland fire can hinder response efforts and compromise the safety of firefighting crews and emergency personnel. Please stay clear of wildland fires.
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4: This is Wow Weather.
5: Slight chance of showers, maybe thunder through the evening, clearing overnight, low near 12, sunny to start tomorrow, then a mix of sun and clouds and the chance of afternoon showers, high 25, sunny and 26 for Saturday.

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